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Shaboozy and Jelly Roll there with Amen on Taste of Country Nights. It's Evan Paul. I got Ella Langley, Be Her, coming up. Plus, did you know Ella Langley had a perfume that's out right now called Be Her? Yeah, we'll talk about that in a minute. You should probably not leave, though. Hang with me. Here's Chris Stapleton.

That's Ella Langley and Be Her. By the way, she has her own fragrance that just came out. It's for sale at Ulta only and online, and it's sold out immediately. It's like $85, but everybody says it smells great. Here's the other thing. It's gender neutral. So apparently us guys can be, you know, Ella's fellas can smell like her as well. Let's keep it moving with Thomas Rhett and Jordan Davis. They performed this one on the ACMs live. They did amazing. It's Ain't a Bad Life, Taste of Country Nights. Did

0: country from Kane Brown called Woman on Taste of Country Nights. It's Evan Paul, and I got a guy on the phone here. He says he goes by T-Bone. What'd you want to say, T-Bone?
1: I still got 7 hot dogs on the grill, 3 hamburgers, and then I got my Blackstone cranked up. I got the fried rice on there, man. We're basically, anybody that comes walking by our house here is going to get a hamburger thrown at them.
0: Do me a favor, T-Bone, see if you can slingshot one up here to the radio station.
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American Idol has ended for the year. Carrie Underwood spending a lot of family time at home and in her garden. She's got so many animals and vegetables. She doesn't even need to go to the grocery store. Here she is with Before He Cheats on Taste of Country Nights.

0: country there from Vincent Mason. That's called Wish You Well on Taste of Country Nights. It's Evan Paul getting a look at what's trending in country music at tasteofcountry.com. I recently had the chance to sit down with Riley Green, and I asked him, where does he keep all of his trophies that he keeps winning? 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And second, he said they mean so much to him, he's got them up on the wall right next to his deer heads. And if you know Riley, you know how much he loves them deer heads. 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

Cody Johnson, The Fall. That's your 2026 ACM Entertainer of the Year. That's what I'm talking about. It's Evan Paul, and hang on, we're going to blow through a pack of cigarettes. I got Morgan Wallen on the way with 20 cigarettes. Luke Combs, Be By You, is coming up after

That song is electric online. Everybody is streaming that song. Luke Combs, that's called Be By You on Taste of Country Nights. Hang on here. I can't get my lighter to flick. All right, let's burn through 20 cigarettes with Morgan Wallen.

0: New country from Zach Top. That's called South of Sanity on Taste of Country Nights. It's Evan Paul. Hopefully you had a great Memorial Day. You got to spend some time with your family. Maybe you grilled out. Maybe the grill's still rolling right now. Let's not forget the reason, the true reason that we take a pause on this day. It's to remember those that gave all serving for our country. If you know somebody that gave their life for our freedom, it's important to remember them and respect them on this day. I got more of your favorite new country coming up next on Taste of Country Nights.
1: 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Hey, it's Cooper from the Morning Buzz. 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

back in Keith Urban's Married Days, Somebody Like You on Taste of Country Nights. He's single and ready to mingle, ladies, by the way. Keith Urban is on, if he's on your radar, go get you some, girl. It's Evan Paul with Low Cash and Wrong Hearts on Taste of Country Nights.

0: It's Evan Paul hanging out here with Jason Aldean. Dude, we're coming up on 20 years since Hicktown, bro.
1: Yeah, we are.
0: 20 years, man. Do you think you'll make it into the Country Music Hall of Fame?
1: I don't know. I mean, that's not for me to decide. I feel like, is that something that I would love to happen? Obviously, yes. I mean, and I feel like when it comes to that stuff, I feel like you just have to do what you do, let your career and all those things kind of speak for itself, and then just hope that, you know, if it's ever your time, that, you know, people, you know, the votes come your way and people respect what you've done with your career. And but that's not for me to decide. And so if it happens, cool. If it doesn't, that sucks. But it's been fun. You know what I mean?

0: New country there from Randy Houser. That one's called Back in the Bottle on Taste of Country Nights. It's Evan Paul hanging out here, just messing around on the radio. And like I was saying the other night, there's this $500 Visa gift card that's just been hanging on the wall here in the studio. It says giveaway. So I don't know. Nobody has claimed it. 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

That is Zach John King and Get to Drinking on your Taste of Country Nights daily download. All right, one of my favorite parts of the show. This is where we feature two brand new country songs we think are going to be the next big thing. Here's your second one. It's a familiar name, Tyler Hubbard, you know, from Florida Georgia Line. Here's his new one.

Where's Dad? I don't know. He went to get a pack of cigarettes and some milk, and he ain't coming back. It's Evan Paul. We're cruising through the second shift on this Memorial Day. Thanks for having us on. It's Jason Aldean on Taste of Country Nights.

0: That's Jordan Davis and Turn This Truck Around on Taste of Country Nights. I was just talking in my group chat with a couple of my friends. Do y'all remember, I think it was in the 90s, it was called Chicken Tonight, and it was like a sauce that you just added to diced up chicken, and I don't know, my mom made it for us like once a week, and it was my favorite night of the week. It was Chicken Tonight night. That was one of my favorites. Oh, man, now I'm going through nostalgia. I also liked Meatloaf Night when I was a kid, man. I don't know why, but I love me some meatloaf. Anyway, we're coming back. I got Hardy and Tim McGraw, Eric Church and Morgan Wallen's MacArthur on the way. And how about a Luke Combs throwback? We'll get to that coming up next on Taste of Country Nights.
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0: Taste of Country Nights. I'm Evan Paul. We're hanging out here with Hardy. Eric Church has called you the best songwriter to ever hold a pen in Nashville. Do you think your best song has been written yet or is to be written?
1: Dude, it will forever be still to be written. You gotta hang on to that, or it's like you kind of give up a little bit.

Shelton, pour me a drink. Perfect for Memorial Day. It's Evan Paul, Taste of Country Nights. Coming up next, we'll talk about what's trending in country music news at tasteofcountry.com after Lauren Elena featuring Chase Matthew. It's called All My Exes.

0: New country, that's Lauren Elena featuring Chase Matthew. It's called All My Exes on Taste of Country Nights. It's Evan Paul getting a look at what's trending in country music at tasteofcountry.com. I recently had the chance to sit down with Riley Green, and I asked him, where does he keep all of his trophies that he keeps winning? And Riley told me, first of all, he will not let anyone touch them or get too close to them. He's afraid someone's going to run off with them. And second, he said they mean so much to him, he's got them up on the wall right next to his deer heads. And if you know Riley, you know how much he loves them deer heads. 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
1: 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Hey, it's Cooper from the Morning Buzz. 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

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Number 3.

In at number three on your Taste of Country Nights, most requested of the day, it's Tucker Wetmore and Brunette. In at number two on the countdown, it's Josh Ross, Hate How You Look. Perfect song.

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Luke Combs and Sleepless in a Hotel Room on Taste of Country Nights. 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It takes me forever, but it's worth it. Let's keep it going with Jelly Roll and

0: New country, that's Ashley McBride. What if we don't? 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
1: 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Hey, it's Cooper from the Morning Buzz. 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

Did you have some good fried chicken for Memorial Day? If not, you did just then, courtesy of that song from Zac Brown Band. Taste of Country Nights with Evan Paul. Luke Bryan and Jason Aldean are going on tour together. Big shows called the Double Down Tour. All the details are at tasteofcountry.com. Here's Country and She Knows.

says there is a big possibility that Florida Georgia Line will be playing some shows together in 2027. I think we manifested it. We've been praying for so long. Here they are with...

Russell Dickerson on Taste of Country Nights. Here is a song that should never get played at a wedding. It's Water at a Wedding from Graylin James. It's on Taste of Country Nights with Evan Paul.

0: New Country. That's a good one there. Graylin James, Water at a Wedding on Taste of Country Nights. It's Evan Paul. Hopefully you had a great Memorial Day. You got to spend some time with your family. Maybe you grilled out. Maybe the grill's still rolling right now. Let's not forget the reason, the true reason that we take a pause on this day. It's to remember those that gave all serving for our country. If you know somebody that gave their life for our freedom, it's important to remember them and respect them on this day. I got more of your favorite new country coming up next on Taste of Country Nights.
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20: If you showed up, I wouldn't let you in.

Good morning. Welcome to the Third Shift. I'm Brett Allen with more of today's country. Lined up all night long. Got Nate Smith coming up. Shaboozy. And here's Ian Munsick. It's Love is Blind on the Third Shift. You.

0: there's a lot of people that make their money by singing, right? There's classically trained vocalists. There are people who just found a way to make it in band. There are people that sing on children's shows. And Caroline Jones says that it's kind of hard for her. That's Your It, You're It For Me, Honey by Caroline Jones on the Third Shift. I'm Brett Allen. She was asked on Taste of Country Nights from Evan Paul how it feels to be a professionally trained vocalist and have to listen to somebody like Miss Rachel sing. And she said, you know, not particularly her, Miss Rachel, because they don't watch her, but her son has these nursery rhyme books and she's like, you know, they can't sing. She really struggles having to watch them. She's like, why are we listening to these? See more about how she phrased it, actually, on tasteofcountry.com.
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Well, we recently gave away a trip to go and see Morgan Wallen and Ella Langley in Chicago, and we've got our next one already planned. Find out who it's for coming up after Kenny Chesney. Here's Carry On the Third Shift.

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1: 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It's going to be located in the old Lisa's Legit Burritos location on Water Street in Augusta, and they plan to open by early June. 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Hey, it's Cooper from the Morning Buzz. 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

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Another reason why you're going to want to go out to dinner at Costco. Here's Jason Aldean.

day, Potts Farm was a place to go. Load a truck up, hit the dirt road. 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King in the can and the Marlboro man. Jack and Jim were a few good men.

Staying up all night as we get back to work on the third shift. Good morning. I'm Brett Allen. Hang on for Morgan Wallen. His song, I Got Better, coming up. This is Matt Cooper. Here's Highs and Lows on the third shift.

many times a day would you guess that you get embarrassed over something that should be completely normal? They're regular things that people do all the time that are embarrassing. You got some? Let me know through our app. I'll share one that I had just the other day. Coming up.

0: Maury Kent and Co Wetzel. There's Rocky Mountain Low on the third shift. I'm Brett Allen. You know, there's a lot of things that we do every day that should not be embarrassing, but completely are. Take, for example, anything you do when you're normal, you're doing it normal if, you know, if somebody isn't watching you. But the second somebody tries to watch you, like if you try and parallel park and somebody's watching you, it gets a little embarrassing, right? Have you ever stretched before a workout class? Shouldn't be embarrassing. It's something you should do. But people get completely embarrassed by it. The other day, I was out for a run, and I passed a guy on my run out. And as I was running back to the house, I passed the guy again. It was just like weird. I didn't know how to interact with the guy. Evidently, there's a clinical psychologist says that a lot of it is because it triggers your self-consciousness. Like an uncomfortable awareness of yourself. What's that thing that you do that's normal, but still makes you embarrassed? Let me know through our app. I'll share some of them coming up next.
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0: I asked for the things that are embarrassing to you, even though they shouldn't be. They're normal things. Kim sent in a message, said that she absolutely hates sitting there where everybody sings happy birthday to her. She gets embarrassed. Yeah, what do you do? Let's see. I got a message from Gary. He said doing yard work out in front of the house. That's embarrassing. Jake said driving over a speed bump. That one I don't get so much. Here's Kenny Chesney.
1: Double wide quick stop, midnight tea top, Jack in her cherry coat town. Mama and daddy put the roots right here, cause this is where the car broke down. Yellow dog school bus, kicking up red dust, kicking

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1: According to a new study, Maine has the worst high-speed internet speed of any New England state. The average speed for download, 165 megabits per second, which really is not all that great. 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Hey, it's Cooper from the Morning Buzz. It's the return of our Bowling for Campers event, Sunday, May 31st, Interstate Bowling Center in Hollowell. 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Plus, it includes shoe rentals. And there's going to be music. 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And like I said, we're going to give you a chance to win concert tickets. All the money raised goes to benefit the Capital Region Salvation Army's efforts to send kids to camp this summer. Don't wait to reserve your lane because there's only a limited number. You can call my friend Captain Keith Davis to reserve yours now. 248-6008. That's 248-6008. 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
1: He was the first Canadian male artist in nearly 30 years to score a number one single on U.S. country radio with Single Again. It's Josh Ross and Hate How You Look. It's hard to-

We were giving away an experience to go and see Morgan Wallen and Ella Langley in Chicago, and we're going to do it again. Coming up Monday, we've got your first shot to experience Megan Maroney in Nashville. You and a guest, the sold-out Cloud 9 Tour, Bridgestone Arena in Music City. 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Here's Morgan Wallen, Whiskey Glasses.

After graduating from high school in West Plains, Missouri, Jacob Hackworth took a job working with the railroad company. He did a lot of traveling, spent a lot of time in some isolated hotel rooms, and that's when he decided to pick up a guitar and teach himself how to play. Here's Jacob Hackworth. You told me.

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1: Certainly not a brand new act, but brand new to country radio. Flatland Cavalry, there's never coming back on the third shift. I love when these bands, you know, finally get a big song on the radio. Turnpike Troubadours was like this. They had album after album, and all of a sudden, you know, people kind of turn their heads and start listening. Flatland Cavalry just came out with their fifth studio album. So there's a lot of good stuff you're going to be able to go back and kind of go down a rabbit hole with Flatland Cavalry. If you've never heard of them before, check them out. They just came out with a brand new album 2 months ago. It's called Work of Heart. So you can check out their new one. But again, check out the other ones before that because they got a lot of music out there.
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1: 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Hey, it's Cooper from the Morning Buzz. 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

0: Ribbons.
1: Well, after 177 years, Pabst Blue Ribbon said that they were going to stop making Schlitz beer. The beer that made Milwaukee famous. It was brewed for the last time on Saturday in Verona, Wisconsin. Scheduled for a limited release on June 27th. I gotta be honest, I didn't know they were still making Schlitz beer.

He's your entertainer of the year at the ACMs this year, Cody Johnson. That's the fall. I'm Brett Allen. Thanks so much for staying up late. I know it's nice to have those three-day weekends, but it is tough to get back to it. We're trying to make it easier for you with more new country. Here's Charles Wesley Godwin and Better That Way.

A lot of things changing in marriages these days. One thing in particular, people are, you know, sleeping in their own beds, and now they're keeping another thing separate that a lot of couples used to keep together. I'll share that with you coming up next. Hey,

0: Nance. There's Keeps Me Sane on the third shift. I'm Brett Allen. Kind of interesting that so many people are kind of going their own way when they're together. A new 2026 Couples and Money study from Fidelity Investments gave us a little sneak peek at how people in relationships handle their finances. And it turns out joint accounts are no longer the norm. They're not normal. Gen Z and millennials are leading the trend of fully separate bank accounts. 2/3 said that they didn't even know their partner's full financial picture until they were living together. Now, it doesn't say married. It just says couples. So they're together, but it's pretty normal these days to keep your money in your account and have their spouse keep their money in their account.
1: Think about how people...
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Well, Zach Top has pretty well hit it big in country music, but what was he going to do before he became a singer? He was actually studying to become a mechanical engineer. 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
1: 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Hey, it's Cooper from the Morning Buzz. 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You can call my friend Captain Keith Davis to reserve yours now. 248-6008. 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

right, it's time for Useless Trivia, just a way to pass the time. We do it just for fun. You can get your guesses in through our app, or you can just play with your friends. Here's your question. Almost half of people surveyed said doing this lowers their stress level. What is it? Get those guesses in, and we'll come back with your right answer next.

It's time for useless trivia. The question today, almost half of people surveyed said doing this lowers their stress level. What is it? If you guessed volunteering, you got the answer right tonight.

0: All right, another holiday weekend down, trying to get you back to work, back on track, back on your routine. It's the third shift. Next stop, I think next holiday would be, what, Father's Day? Now, that one's one you're going to want to plan for, just saying, as a dad. I got Riley Green coming up. Dylan Scott first. Here's My Girl on the third shift.
1: She looks so pretty when the makeup on. You should hear her talking to her mama on the phone. 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

You gotta love Luke Combs. Did you hear this story about when he was in Green Bay? Went out golfing, saw a lemonade stand, decided to stop. He bought 4 cans of sparkling water. Normally would have cost him $12, but he ended up leaving a $120 tip in their tip jar. Here's Be By You.

0: Is Chris Stapleton the best singer to ever come from Kentucky? That's starting over from Chris Stapleton on the third shift. I'm Brett Allen. There is a webpage called Whiskey Riff that put together the best country singer from every single state. Now, Chris Stapleton was named the best singer in Kentucky, and that's saying a lot considering, I mean, Loretta Lynn from Kentucky, Dwight Yoakam, Tyler Childers, the Judds, Carly Pierce, Keith Whitley, all from Kentucky. The list is long but distinguished. Tennessee, they crowned Dolly Parton their best singer. Texas is tough. I mean, George Strait, Willie Nelson, Waylon Jennings. Who is the best singer from our state? What do you think? Let me know through our app, and then check out the rest of the list at Whiskey Riff.
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Hopefully we'll have a winner to announce for you very soon. Go and see Morgan Wallen in Chicago. We've already done the contest. We've got another one starting on Monday, this time for Megan Maroney. All the details on our webpage and, of course, on our app, too.

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0: That was a long weekend. Hopefully you got plenty of those in your hand. It's the Third Shift with Chris Jansen. Here's me and a beer.
1: Prettiest girl.

Yeah, that's Luke Bryan along with George Burge on Ride, Ride, Ride. I'm the third shift. It's going to do it for me. Have a great day. The Morning Show is coming in next. Here's Jordan Davis.

It's okay to sing along. We do, even though we probably shouldn't. Central Maine's number one for new country is B98.5.

Central Maine's number one for new country, B98.5. It's the Morning Buzz. It's Cooper. Thank you for starting your Tuesday that feels like a Monday with us. Yeah, it's all right. I know it stinks being back at work, but we're going to get through it together, okay? I promise. There's Billy Currington. Baby, don't

B98.5. It's the Morning Buzz. It's Cooper. Thank you for starting your day with us. We're live from the Beehive, powered by Damon's Beverage. New Country, Kelsey Hart, after Morgan Wallen. It's Cowgirls.

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0: New country, Kelsey Hart, Fireworks on B98.5. It's the Morning Buzz. It's Cooper. Thank you for starting your day with us. Of course, we have your chance to grab tickets to see Brad Paisley coming up at 7:20 this morning when we do Stinger Trivia.
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B98.5, it's the Morning Buzz. It's Cooper. 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

0: New Country, Ella Langley. It's Be Her on B98.5. It's the Morning Buzz. It's Cooper. So big shout out to everyone who entered to win that trip to see Morgan Wallen and Ella Langley in Chicago. We're going to be choosing a winner today. And if you win, we will reach out to you, okay? Now, that prize was provided by our friends at Big Loud, and it was all powered by Affordable Manufactured Homes of Maine in Sydney. 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

0: 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Your next chance to grab Brad Paisley tickets coming up at 7:20 this morning when we do Stinger Trivia. I promise I won't make this question too hard because, on the first day back from a long weekend, that wouldn't be very nice, would it? No. So, like I said, next chance to win coming up at 7:20 this morning.
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98.5. It's the Morning Buzz. It's Cooper. Thank you for making me a part of your Tuesday. Let's face it, feels like a Monday. It's all right, though. We'll get through it. Your chance at Brad Paisley tickets coming up at 7:20 this morning when we do Stinger Trivia. Luke Bryan, it's Country and She Knows It on the B.

B98.5, it's the Morning Buzz. It's Cooper. Thank you for starting your day with us. So we want you to go bowling with us. All the details about bowling for campers after Ella Langley and Choosing Texas on B98.5.

0: right, now that you've made it through the long Memorial Day weekend, it's time to start focusing on next weekend. This coming Sunday, we've got our Bowling for Campers event. It returns to the Interstate Bowling Center. That's the old Spare Time Rec on the Augusta Hollowell line right on Witten Road. Now, this event is a big fundraiser for the Capital Region Salvation Army's efforts to send kids to camp this summer. 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It's really, when you think about it, if you love to bowl, this is an amazing deal. It really is. I don't think there's another deal where you can go bowling this affordably in Central Maine. You know, $40 gets you the lane. Plus, we're going to have your chance to win tickets to see Jason Aldean and Jelly Roll. And we're going to have some other fun stuff going on, too. DJ Sam Hook's going to be there spinning the music. It is going to be rock and bowl. Now, what I mean when I say that is we're going to have the lights turned out and the club lighting is going to be on. So just keep that in mind as you're reserving your lane. Now, the whole thing is powered by KSWFCU. And to reserve your lane, what you got to do is call my buddy, Captain Keith Davis, at 248-6008. That is 248-6008. Can't wait to see you this coming Sunday at Interstate Bowling Center.
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6: All right, 720, your chance at Brad Paisley tickets when we do at Stinger Trivia. He's going to be taking over the Main Savings Amphitheater's main stage on August 29th. We want you to be in the audience. Again, 720 is when you can win those. Kenny Chesney, it's Beer in Mexico on B98.5.

B98.5, it's the Morning Buzz, it's Cooper. Let's talk about the highlights of your long weekend. 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

0: New Country, Morgan Wallen, 20 cigarettes, B98.5. It's the Morning Buzz. It's Cooper. Thank you for starting your Tuesday that feels like a Monday with us. I know it kind of stinks being back, but you know what? Let's focus on the good stuff. Let's focus on the fun stuff you did over the long weekend. I had a very eventful weekend. Friday, I spent most of the day hanging out at the new Popeyes. And then Saturday, I had a chance to go and check out this new store called the Hobby Hollow in Hollowell. And then went over and DJed at the Lilac Festival at Viles. And I've never seen so many people. I actually was pulling up to go into Viles to set my equipment up. And I didn't know what the traffic was from. I was stopped in traffic, like about a third of a mile away from Viles. And I'm like, what? Actually, what I said, I can't say on the air. And I was like, what is going on here? What is this? And then I realized it was traffic from that event. Yeah, it was only the second year they've done the Lilac Festival, and it grew significantly from last year. So we're glad to see an event like that come to Augusta, and hopefully it continues to grow over the years. Already hoping they bring me back to DJ again this coming year for 2027. And then Sunday I went to Holton to visit my mom. Haven't seen her in a little bit. And then yesterday I spent the first part of the day hanging out at Waterfront Park for the Miles for Mills 5K, the big Travis Mills Foundation fundraiser. And even though I love it when it was at Brunswick Landing down in Brunswick, it's really cool to see the event return to Augusta, and I hope it's in Augusta for many years to come. What about you? And yes, it was a little bit on the wet side, but everybody still had fun, and that's the important thing. What about you? What were the highlights of your weekend? I'd love to hear from you. 623-9898 or send a message using the B98.5 app.
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0: Checking B98.5 weather. Beautiful day today. Sunny, high of 85. Clear tonight, low of 58. Tomorrow, sunny, high of 85. and then maybe some showers for Thursday. Right now, the sun's shining, and it's 53 outside our downtown Augusta studios. Your chance at Brad Paisley tickets coming up at 7:20 this morning when we do Stinger Trivia. Hotels.

98.5. It's the Morning Buzz. It's Cooper. So we now know NASCAR driver Kyle Busch's cause of death. We'll talk more about that during your entertainment buzz after Carrie Underwood on B98.5.

0: So our Bowling for Campers event coming up this Sunday, Interstate Bowling Center on the Augusta Hollowell line. There is still time to reserve your lane. You can do that by calling Captain Keith Davis at 248-6008. It's all powered by KSW-FCU, and we can't wait to see you there.
1: It's your entertainment buzz.
0: Yeah, all right. So on Thursday, we got some shocking news. NASCAR champ Kyle Busch had passed away at the age of 41 after a short illness. Now, it was really shocking because he hadn't been ill. Not until recently. He had actually raced the week before, was not expecting to race last weekend, that next coming weekend, because of his illness. But it turns out, I guess the cause of death has been released, and it was pneumonia. Yeah, a really severe bout of pneumonia is what caused his passing. Obviously, our thoughts and prayers go out to his family and friends. The American Music Awards on CBS last night. I love how the AMAs have a bunch of country categories, unlike some other award shows. Ella Langley took Best Female Country Artist. Morgan Wallen took Best Male Country Artist. And the Zac Brown Band took the award for Best Group or Duo. 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But because of that, Blake had not had a chance to see his wife perform with her band, No Doubt. The 90s and early 2000s alt-rock band was performing at the Sphere. Well, over the weekend, he finally took time out of his busy schedule to check her out. So he can check that item off his list. And I'm sure he got some brownie points with her by doing that. You can read these stories and more now inside the B98.5 app. And that's your entertainment buzz.
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B98.5, it's the Morning Buzz. So let's talk about the highlight of your long weekend. 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

0: Jason Aldean, one of the many artists coming to the Main Savings Amphitheater in Bangor this summer. We are going to have more chances to win tickets to his show. So download the B98.5 app and keep listening for details. It's the Morning Buzz on B98.5. I'm Cooper Fox. Thanks for starting your Tuesday that feels like a Monday with us. Beautiful day today. Sunny with a high of 85. It's 53. The sun shining outside our downtown Augusta studios. Only wish that, you know, yesterday and today had flip-flop weather-wise. You know what I mean? Even though yesterday afternoon was absolutely beautiful, it was a little bit on the wet side in the morning. So let's talk about the highlight of your weekend. Instead of focusing on work, let's talk about the highlight of your weekend. What was the best part of your long weekend? 623-9898, or you can send a message using the B98.5 app. Melanie in Winslow, how about you?
1: So my daughters and I did the Miles for Mills yesterday, and it was
0: wet.
1: Yeah, that's a good way to put it. Yeah, it was truthfully kind of wet, but it was still a really good time. And it's always great knowing you're helping to raise money for such a worthwhile organization.
0: No, it's really true. For those who don't know, thank you for the call, by the way. For those who don't know, Miles for Mills is a big fundraiser for the Travis Mills Foundation. They help our recalibrated veterans and also first responders, too. I had a chance to be at that event. It's one of my favorite events of the year. This was the first time in all the years that I've had a chance to go and play music at it and hang out that we didn't have beautiful weather. I think every other time that we've done that event or that I've been a part of the event, it was absolutely beautiful. Yesterday, not so much. But you know what? We got through it. And it was really cool to see the event return to downtown Augusta. It's been a few years since Augusta hosted it. So what about you? What was the highlight of your long weekend? Love to hear from you. 623-9898 or send a message using the B98.5 app.
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1: 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Checking B98.5 weather. Nice day today. Sunny, high of 85. Clear tonight, low of 58. Tomorrow, sunny with a high of 85. It's 53. Sun shining outside our downtown Augusta studios. This morning, we're talking about the highlight of your weekend. 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

New Country, Josh Ross, Hate How You Look on B98.5. It's the Morning Buzz. I'm Cooper Fox. The Zach Brown Band took home an AMA for Best Country Group or Duo last night. Here they are with country legend Alan Jackson. It's As She's Walking Away on B98.5.

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B98.5, it's the Morning Buzz. It's Cooper. Thank you for starting your day with us. Your Tuesday that feels like a Monday. Your chance at Brad Paisley tickets coming up in just about 20 minutes.

98.5. It's the Morning Buzz. Your chance at Brad Paisley tickets coming up in just about 15 minutes when we do Stinger Trivia. New country Megan Maroney at 6 months later on B98.5.

B98.5, it's the Morning Buzz. My name's Cooper. You might be surprised by the important life lessons that Gen Z is learning from social media. Yeah, I'm serious. We'll talk more after Luke Combs. It's Days Like These.

0: Brad Paisley going to be at the Main Savings Amphitheater in Bangor this August. We want to put you in the audience. Your next chance to win a pair of tickets coming up in about 5 minutes when we do Stinger Trivia. B98.5, it's the Morning Buzz. It's Cooper. So these days, Gen Xers, Zennials, and even older millennials spend a lot of time ripping on Gen Z for the amount of time they spend on social media. But according to a new article, Gen Z is actually learning some valuable life skills by spending time on social media. In fact, the top 10 list of those life skills was recently published. They include building digital literacy, which, if you don't know, is super important these days. Digital literacy is basically anything involving technology. You know, how to use social media, how to use CapCut and meta edits, how to get the most out of your TikTok posts, that kind of stuff. Making connections also made the list, which makes a lot of sense. Think about as far as business goes or your career goes, think of all the people you can connect with online versus the people you connect with in person. I mean, like when I look at this, I look at it from a DJ, like an event bar DJ perspective. And there are other DJs that I connect with only online. I've never met them in person, but because of the connection, they're recommending me for bar gigs. They're recommending me for weddings that they have. You know, somebody needs a DJ and they're booked. They say, well, yeah, go talk to Cooper. See what he has going on. So there's a lot of benefits to making those connections online. Leveraging digital tools for efficiency, you know, things like using AI to be more efficient as opposed to doing all the footwork yourself. You know what I mean? Being your own teacher, which is a big one these days. Think of all the things you've learned, even if you're, you know, on the older side. Think of all the things that you've learned by watching YouTube. I mean, I'm in my 40s, and the amount of things I've taught myself how to do, air quotes there, by watching YouTube videos is amazing. And also on the list was learning from other people's mistakes. That's a big one, too. 'Cause people love to talk about the mess-ups they have, whether it's something dealing with business, something dealing with auto repair, or, you know, something relationship-wise. People will talk about those mess-ups, and you or anybody else watching those videos will hopefully learn from those mess-ups. So yes, even though we rip on Gen Z for all the time they spend on social media, they are actually learning something.
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0: A Waldo County grand jury has indicted 41-year-old Jessica Alsop of Knox on multiple charges, including arson and attempted murder, after investigators say she intentionally set fire to a Bailey Road home in May while four people were inside. Officials from the Maine Fire Marshal's office say two people and several dogs escaped without injury. 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
0: Checking B98.5 weather. Beautiful day today. Sunny, high of 85. Clear tonight, low of 58. Tomorrow, sunny, high of 85. It's 55. The sun shining outside our downtown Augusta studios. We want to set you up with Brad Paisley tickets. Question this morning. Statistics show worldwide doctors are prescribing this more and more. What is it? And I'll tell you, it is something that is free. The prescription is free. What is it? 623-9898. Your chance to grab Brad Paisley tickets. Good luck. Thomas Rhett is on B98.5. Did you grow

0: 8.5, it's the Morning Buzz. Working on Stinger Trivia up for grabs. Brad Paisley tickets question this morning. More and more doctors worldwide are prescribing this. What is it? B98.5, do you think you know the answer?
1: Time outside.
0: It is. Time outside. Who are we talking to? Where are you calling from?
1: Katie from Bingham.
0: All right, Katie in Bingham. Yeah, apparently more and more doctors are saying, put the phone down, shut the TV off, and just go outside. Now, do you spend quite a bit of time outside?
1: I do.
0: Yeah, I try to. I'm not good at it. I'm very bad at it, actually. But I try to make a point of going outside at least for like 15, 20 minutes every single day, you know? Well, Katie, we're going to set you up with tickets to see Brad Paisley at the Main Savings Amphitheater in Bangor this August.
1: Awesome. I can't wait.
0: Yeah, it's going to be a great show. Hey, what is Central Maine's number one station for new country?
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7: Congrats to Katie. 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Tomorrow morning, 7:20, another chance for you to win a pair of tickets. Here's Lady A on the B.

0: This morning we're talking about the highlight of your long weekend. Love to hear from you. 623-9898 or send a message using the B98.5 app. I basically never stopped moving all weekend long between fun stuff with the kids and side gigs and some jobs here for the station. I was just plain old busy. One of the highlights of my weekend, though, was having a chance to see my daughters perform in the Vicky School of Dance recital. And I'll tell you, I am super proud of my daughters, and all the parents and guardians should be proud of their kids because from what I saw, everybody did such an amazing job. I think one of my favorite numbers, I guess for lack of a better term, even though my daughters weren't a part of it, one of my favorites was the Pixar Friends number, which kind of mashed Monsters, Inc. and Toy Story and The Incredibles and all those other amazing Pixar movies together into one story. It was wild. It was really well done. So a big shout out to everybody who took part in that. What about you? What was the highlight of your weekend? 623-9898 or send a message inside the B98.5 app. Elizabeth, you said you guys did something fun on Monday afternoon.
1: Yeah, we had a fire.
0: You had not a bad fire, right? Like a bonfire type thing. Okay, like you had me scared there for a second. Yeah. Yesterday afternoon was definitely perfect weather for something like that. You know, once the clouds went away and the sun came out.
1: Yeah.
0: Well, thank you for the call. How about you? 623-9898 or send a message inside the B98.5 app.
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0: Due to some delivery issues with Brinks, some Maine banks and credit unions are occasionally seeing cash shortages. 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

B98.5, it's the Morning Buzz. So what the heck is New Zealand-style ice cream? Well, we'll talk about it and tell you where you can try it after Tucker Wetmore. It's Brunette on B98.5.

0: I love that song. New Country, Tucker Wetmore, Brunettes, B98.5. It's the Morning Buzz. It's Cooper. Going to be a beautiful day today. Sunny and a high of 85. Kind of makes me wish that yesterday and today had flip-flopped weather-wise. Right now, 57, the sun shining outside our downtown Augusta studios. And it's time for your daily nugs, things people are talking about, or at least should be, powered by Burano's Woodfire Pizzeria in Hollowell and Bath. So what is New Zealand-style ice cream? Yes, it apparently it is a real thing. The older I get, the more I learn that people in different parts of the world make ice cream slightly differently, you know? Reefs, apparently, which is a food truck in Portland, they sell traditional New Zealand-style ice cream, which is mostly fruit. So it's like a cream base with a lot of fruit added to it. And it's supposed to be really, really good. I want to give it a try. We've got details about where you can find the Reefs ice cream truck right now inside the B98.5 app. And this is kind of exciting. If you're looking for a good way to get out and do something fun with your special someone on a Monday night, the four Mondays in July, Western View Golf Course in Augusta, going to be hosting line dance lessons. Lessons like $10 a lesson, which is fairly affordably priced, and it gives you a chance to get out and, you know, learn something fun you can do with your special someone, or maybe even a group of your girls, you know? We've got all the details about these stories and more now inside the B98.5 app, and those are your daily nugs.
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0: Hey, it's Cooper Fox. This morning we're talking about the highlight of your long weekend, 623-9898, or send a message using the B98.5 app. One of the highlights of my weekend was taking my daughter to visit my mom, her grandmother, in Holton, and then giving her a tour of my hometown. It's crazy when you go back home after so many years.

B98.5, it's the Morning Buzz. I'm Cooper Fox. We want you to go bowling with us this Sunday. It's the return of our Bowling for Campers event. We'll talk more after Ella Langley and Work for the Wind on B98.5.

0: The American Music Awards Female Country Artist of the Year. Ella Langley, weren't for the wind. B98.5, it's the Morning Buzz. My name's Cooper. Going to talk more about the AMAs coming up in just about 15 minutes when we do your entertainment buzz. So, I'm excited about this. We are less than a week away from our Bowling for Campers event. It's coming up on Sunday, May 31st at Interstate Bowling Center on the Augusta Hollowell line. Now, this is one of the most affordable ways you're ever going to find to go bowling when you break it down by the numbers. You know, basically, we rent a lane for $40. Up to six people can bowl on that lane, and they get shoe rentals included. So what is that? That's like, like $7 a person, something like that. It's very, very affordably priced. We're going to have food and beverages available. There's going to be music by DJ Sam Hook, and yes, he does take requests. Now, keep in mind, it is going to be Glow Bowl or Rockin' Bowl. So the lights are going to be out. The club lighting is going to be turned on during this event. And while you're there, just for showing up, you'll have a chance to win tickets to see Jason Aldean and also Jelly Roll. So a couple of the biggest concerts coming to the Main Savings Amphitheater in Bangor this summer. Now, the whole thing is a fundraiser for the Capital Region Salvation Army's efforts to send kids to camp this summer. So just keep that in mind. It's a really worthwhile cause. You can reserve your lane now. Got to kind of do it old school. You got to call my friend Captain Keith Davis to reserve your lane. 248-6008. That is 248-6008. 248-6008 to reserve your lane. We can't wait to see you. The whole thing is powered by our friends at KSWFCU. Again, the number to call, 248-6008 to reserve your lane for our Bowling for Campers event.
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1: Checking B98.5 weather. Nice day today. Sunny, high of 85. Hopefully you have a chance to get outside and enjoy it. Clear tonight, low of 58. Tomorrow, sunny with a high of 85. 57, the sun shining outside our downtown Augusta studios. And we want to see you at Interstate Bowling Center this Sunday. That number again, in case you missed it, to reserve your lane, 248-6008. That is 248-6008.

B98.5, it's the Morning Buzz. My name's Cooper. So we get some more details about the passing of NASCAR driver Kyle Busch at the age of 41. We'll talk more during your entertainment buzz after Tim McGraw. It's something like that.

0: B98.5, it's the Morning Buzz. It's Cooper. Tomorrow morning, 7:20, another chance at Brad Paisley tickets. We'll give those away when we do Stinger Trivia.
1: It's your entertainment buzz.
0: So without a doubt, one of the most tragic things that we've heard over the last few months has been about the passing of Kyle Busch, the NASCAR driver, at the age of 41. His passing came as a shock to us when we found out about it on Thursday. All we knew at that point was that he'd been taken to the hospital because of an illness. Well, it turns out that he had pneumonia, which ended up causing sepsis, and that's what caused his passing. So our thoughts and prayers go out to his family and friends and coworkers during this really difficult time. And it's just a reminder that if you think there's something really wrong with you, please go to the doctor, get checked out. Go to the ER if you need to. Don't let it go. So not a big surprise, the new Star Wars movie, The Mandalorian and Grogu, the number one movie in the country over the weekend. It brought in $102 million over the three-day weekend. Kind of a surprise because, I mean, I think we all knew that it was going to be number one, but I assumed it was going to be bring in more money than that. That was just my take, though. So if you've seen it, I'd love to hear from you. I'd love to hear what you thought of it. Send me a message using the B98.5 app. I do plan on taking my daughters to it this week. It's on our list of stuff to do. The American Music Awards last night in the country categories. Ella Langley took Best Female Country Artist. Morgan Wallen took Best Male Country Artist. And the Zac Brown Band took the Best Group or Duo category for Best Artist. So, and Blake Shelton and his wife Gwen Stefani both performing in Vegas these days. And until recently, he had not had a chance to see his wife perform. Of course, she's there with her band, No Doubt. The 90s and early 2000s, some would say alt-rock. Honestly, they're kind of a ska band, at least they were, but they've changed over the years. You know, from being alt-rock to being ska to being more pop and hip-hop in the early 2000s. But they're performing a residency at the Sphere. And finally, on Sunday, Blake Shelton had a chance to see his wife perform. And I'm sure he was in an awe. Not just because it's her, but also because it seems like every performance at the Sphere is just crazy. You know? You can read these stories and more now inside the B98.5 app. And that's your entertainment buzz.
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Central Maine's number one for new country, B98.5. It's the Morning Buzz. My name's Cooper. Big shout out to everyone who entered to win that trip to see Morgan Wallen and Ella Langley in Chicago. We are reaching out to the winner as we speak, and we'll be doing the announcement soon. New country from them, it's I Can't Love You Anymore. I found

0: 98.5. It's the Morning Buzz. On the off chance you missed it, the new Popeyes in Augusta is now open. And I tell you, they have some of the best fried chicken that I've ever had. So stop by and check the place out. Chase Matthew now, darling.
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1: 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After 4 seconds, I stood up and screamed,
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It's the Morning Buzz. 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She said, can you play me some Toby Keith? 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Should Have Been a Cowboy is on B98.5.

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Morgan Wallen named the Male Country Artist of the Year at last night's American Music Awards. 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

B98.5, it's the Morning Buzz. Dan and Shay getting ready for their Young Tour. You'll be able to catch them at the Bank of New Hampshire Pavilion in Guilford on September 18th. New country from them, Say So, is on B98.5.

downtown. Your lipstick stained every coffee cup that I got in this house. The way you say I love you too is like rain on an old tin roof.

B98.5, it's the Morning Buzz. I'm Cooper Fox. We're in the middle of your workday kickoff. 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

B98.5. It's the Morning Buzz. My name's Cooper. Riley Green going to be at the Main Savings Amphitheater in Bangor this summer. We'll have more chances for you to win tickets to that show. 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Here's our worst way on the B.

It's Cooper, and I am headed for the door. Jess is on her way in next. She'll get you through the rest of your workday. Leaving you with George Burge, it's Mind on You on B98.5.

doing? A little tough, getting the gears turning after a long holiday weekend. We feel you, and we're here to help you get through it. It's B98.5.

0: You know, in the past, Cody Johnson has talked about wanting to be a part of a Taylor Sheridan project. And I think there were discussions about Yellowstone, but it didn't work out schedule-wise. Do you think he would want to be a part of Dutton Ranch? Because I heard that filming for Dutton Ranch has been very dangerous. We'll talk more in less than 10. B98.5.
1: We got winners. We got losers. Chain smokers and boozers. And we got yuppies. We got bikers. We've got

0: 98.5. It's Corey Kent with Co Wetzel. It's Rocky Mountain Low. My name is Jess. I'm on the job with you. Honestly, this would keep me far from a Taylor Sheridan project. I don't care how big the paycheck is. Kelly Riley and Cole Hauser were on the Kelly Clarkson show recently talking about the show and filming for it. They are filming in these massive fields in the state of Texas. And according to Kelly, they are just loaded with rattlesnakes. Like, there are snakes everywhere. They have to have snake wranglers with them while they're out there filming, and they're very active. According to Cole, they've actually collected 3,400 snakes in 8 months alone. Check this out on our app.
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let me tell you, she was the prettiest thing I'd ever seen in a pair of boots. Well, she walked right up to me, handed me a beer, gave me a look like, let's get out of here. And that's when I realized that she was every cowboy's dream come true.

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Yeah, her label and the people around her were like, eh, we're not really feeling it. It seems a little silly. She pushed forward, and look what it's done for her. That was like the doormat for all of her success. Central Maine's number one for new country, B98.5.

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Going back to work after a long holiday weekend is not your favorite. But with us, it's not so bad. Here's Jordan Davis. Turn this truck around.

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1: We want you to go bowling with us, and we're going to give you a chance at Jelly Roll and Jason Aldean tickets. Hey, it's Cooper from the Morning Buzz. 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
1: We'll see Carrie Underwood at the Grand Ole Opry on June 2nd. Not anything out of the ordinary for her, but it is for Hannah Harper, winner of American Idol, making her debut that same night. Central Maine's number one for new country.

this is the workday that you want to go by quickly. The one after a long holiday weekend, because let's face it, it has a tendency to just drag on. But you've got us, and we're keeping that clock moving for you. With Post Malone and Morgan Wallen, I had some help. B98.5.

Well, if you thought that Blake Shelton was at the ACM Awards alone, think again. His wife, Gwen Stefani, was not there. She's a little busy with her residency at the Sphere. But he brought her kids with him. B98.5.

0: 98.5. You know, Morgan Wallen is living proof that even if you don't win a reality singing competition, you can still make it. And really make it. That is Don't We. It is Jess. I'm on the job with you. He actually auditioned on The Voice back in the day. Made it for a couple of rounds. I think he was knocked out in like the battle rounds or something like that. Did not win by any stretch of the imagination, but is ultimately winning, if you know what I mean. I feel like the same is going to happen for Cassidy Jones. She was on The Road, that show that Blake Shelton and Taylor Sheridan put together. She did not win. However, she's already getting some success. She's working on a new album. She had one of her songs, Heart Shaped Necklace, featured on Dutton Ranch. Yeah, she's doing all right.
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2: 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We've talked with people injured in car crashes, people hurt on wet floors or icy walkways, Mainers, just like you, facing injuries that never should have happened. 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

with us and this workday will be done before you know it. It's our promise to you. Tucker Wetmore's on now. This is Brunette. B98.5. Oh, no.

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After 4 seconds, I stood up and screamed, "I found nirvana! 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

we're being honest, the summer season doesn't officially start for like another couple of weeks. But like Memorial Day weekend kind of feels like the unofficial official start to summer. So what you got planned for the season? Let me know on our app. We would love to tag along. B98.5. Wow.

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1: 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Hey, it's Cooper from the Morning Buzz. 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
1: Get ready for Memorial Day weekend at the pier in Old Orchard Beach. 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

0: 98.5. Kane Brown, one of our country artists who has done acting throughout his career. That is Woman. It is Jess on your lunch hour. We've got a lot of artists that have done acting or want to do acting. You can add Ella Langley to that list now. She has planted her flag and she said, you know what? I want to try some acting. She feels like that would be a nice challenge for her. See, this is what I love about Ella. She's getting to this point where she's being a little reckless with her dreams, where she's like, why not? I'm going to shoot for the stars. Who knows what could happen? So she wants to try acting. She wants to do Saturday Night Live. She wants to headline Red Rocks Amphitheater. She wants to play a sold out stadium show. I mean, she's going for it. Oh, she also said that she wants to have a saxophone in her band. That could happen tomorrow.
1: The days are...
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it's Jess. I know you don't want to go back to work after the lunch hour. You might even be dreading it right now. But hey, we're going to be by your side, okay? Luke Combs is here now. It's Sleepless in a Hotel Room. E98.5. I can

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1: The people behind Two Main Guys are going to be opening an ice cream, milkshake, and dessert place called Smush Cookie Creamery. 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
1: 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Hey, it's Cooper from the Morning Buzz. 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

So were you able to track down Ella Langley's new perfume? I've been told this is sold out, like, everywhere. It's called Be Her. And yeah, it's her signature scent. I think there's a strategy here. You either want to smell like Ella or you want to put out a scent that will attract an Ella's fella. B98.5.

in the middle of 10 in a row. 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

country music may kind of be left out of the NFL, you know, when it comes to the Super Bowl halftime show. But I'll tell you right now, the NHL, all in with country music. In fact, Jelly Roll has a pretty prominent role this season. We'll talk more in less than 10 minutes. Right now, it's Jason Aldean. Central Maine's number one for new country, B98.5.

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0: Do you remember when Luke Combs did a song for SEC football? That is Be By You, New Country from Luke. My name is Jess. I'm on the job with you. We've had country artists who have had songs featured in various sporting events. And so it's no surprise that we're seeing Jelly Roll be a part of the Stanley Cup playoffs for the National Hockey League. He's got a song that I believe is called Rise Up that's being used as a part of like the anthem for the playoffs. Like they're using in all their promotional material. They're using as like bumps, you know, like when they cut to commercial and stuff like that during the games as well. This has got to be a real win for Jelly Roll because we know that he is a huge sports fan.
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Central Maine's number one for new country, B98.5.

while listening to that one, I was thinking Luke Bryan should really do a song with Ella Langley. Because, like, I feel like they've got a similar sense of humor and can make a really fun country song. They've actually already worked together in studio. They did a new version of the song Winter Wonderland. It's not the same, but it's a start. 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

0: ahead to summertime. Do you think that there's a song of the summer out there? Maybe one that's already been released, one that maybe is flying under the radar right now? 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That is definitely a summer anthem.
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you're pretty smart because you've chosen to have us on today. And, you know, a day like today after a long holiday weekend and you've got to work, it's nice to have somebody by your side that just makes things easier. It's B98.5.

According to one of our favorite country artists, Miss Ella Langley, there's about to be a major shift in country music. And honestly, I feel like she's one of the reasons why this is going to happen in the first place. I'll tell you all about it in less than 10 minutes. Right now, Rodney Atkins, if you're going through hell, B98.5.

0: 5. Megan Maroney, definitely one of those female country artists that is absolutely taking over the music scene. That is Beautiful Things. It is Jess. I'm on the job with you. Ella Langley talked about this after, you know, she won a record-breaking 7 trophies at the ACM Awards this year. She said, women are definitely taking over country music. She said, there's so many talented women that are coming up, and she's very excited about what music is going to look like in the next 2 to 3 years. Now, I'll be honest with you, Ella's a big part of this, and seeing her take home all those trophies at the ACM Awards earlier this year, and you know she's going to cash in at the CMA Awards this fall. I'd say she's opening the floodgates for women.
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0: Very much like Luke Combs, Riley Green loves to hunt. In fact, I think he loves it just as much as country music. 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Central Maine's number one for new country, B98.5.
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0: Hey, it's Chrissy. This is the most Mondayest Tuesday ever, am I right? But look at the bright side. You're almost done with work. I'll make it go faster with the new Luke Bryan, Riley Green, and the latest from Morgan Wallen. Here's Tyler Hubbard, back then, right now.
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Chrissy, I want to know, what's the oldest thing you own? Hit me up on our app. Riley Green says there's a duets album in the future for him. Ella Langley will be a part of it, and some throwback artists as well. B98.5.

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1: B98.5. So what's the oldest thing you own or still holding on to? Hey, it's Chrissy. I'll go first. I have my very first teddy bear that I got in the hospital when I was born. This is no joke. It's in my curio cabinet right now. I can't get rid of it. I will never get rid of it. He's been through falling in a lake, burning by the fire after he fell in the lake to dry off. And he's been sewn back together countless times. So I love my bear and he's not going anywhere. Jake told me his Letterman jacket from high school, it doesn't fit him, but he loves it and can't get rid of it. Tammy said on her app that she has her dog's baby teeth. What? She can't come to throw them out. Her dog is 15. I really don't know how I feel about that, but you know what? To each his own.
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Chrissy with the drive home. Luke Combs just set a record for attendance. He did two stadium shows in Green Bay, Wisconsin at Lambeau Field, and he sold them out big time. Here's Sleepless in a Hotel Room on B98.5.

Look for Luke Bryan's new album to drop in September. It's called Signs. Hey, it's Chrissy. He is also hitting the road this summer for his Word on the Street tour. Plus, he's going to team up with Jason Aldean for some stadiums this fall. Here's his new one, Country and She Knows It. B98.5.

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So we sent you to Chicago to see Morgan Wallen and Ella Langley, and now a new amazing trip. 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

We're in the middle of 10 in a row. So much new country, you could drive from Augusta to Waterville without hearing a commercial. B98.5. After

it's Chrissy with the drive home on the way. Ella Langley. We'll throw it back with some Toby Keith, Lainey Wilson, and Morgan Wallen. And if there's something you want to hear or join in on what we're talking about, you can always leave me a message on our app. It's ZBB now and homegrown. B98.5.

0: I'm Chrissy, and for Lisa working at City Hall today. Thanks for having us on. It's Blake Shelton and Post Malone. Pour me a drink.
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Never know which one of your favorite country superstars is going to drop by the studio on Taste of Country Nights. Hey, it's Evan Paul and Taste

0: B98.5. Hey, it's Chrissy with The Drive Home. I asked earlier, what's the oldest thing you still own and just can't get rid of? Jen told me on the app that she has her son's hair from his first haircut. He's 25. I get that, though. I understand that. You're a mom. Terry said that he has a whole shelf full of VHS tapes, but no VCR to play them on. And Jess said her grandfather's cast iron pan, it's perfectly seasoned. I get that, too. Chris told me he still has his original Atari gaming system and games, and it still works. Wow. You know what? Do you have Dig Dug, Chris? Because I'd love to come over and play. And also, do you still have to blow into the cartridges so that it works? Either way, that's pretty cool.
1: Now at McDonald's.
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B98.5.

hear Ella Langley. She's headed to a line dancing class tonight and is going to learn a new dance to this hit. How could she not? It's Ella's Choosin' Texas. 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
1: We want you to go bowling with us, and we're going to give you a chance at Jelly Roll and Jason Aldean tickets. Hey, it's Cooper from the Morning Buzz. 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

I asked you, what's the one thing you're still hanging on to after all of these years? 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And back then, that's how you were celebrated. 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

It's Chrissy. 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We'll chat about it in two songs. It's Luke Combs now. 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

0: B98.5. It's the Drive Home with Chrissy, and I wanted to know if you had to eat what was left over from your Memorial Day weekend, what are you having for dinner? Pete said he went to his mom and dad's and they made him a plate, so he'll be eating that. And you know what? That's a good one. Wendy told me that she'd be eating some questionable potato salad. Ryan said leftover barbecue chicken cold and over the sink. That actually sounds pretty good.
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It's Chrissy with The Drive Home. This new song from Kenny Chesney has tied George Strait for his 100th hit on the country airplay chart. And I love it, too. It's Carry On. B98.5.

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1: The people behind Two Main Guys are going to be opening an ice cream, milkshake, and dessert place called Smush Cookie Creamery. 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
1: 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Hey, it's Cooper from the Morning Buzz. 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

I'm Chrissy with The Drive Home. Beth told me that if she had leftovers from her Memorial Day barbecue to eat, it looks like she'd be eating 3 deviled eggs and 1 lone rib. She has teenagers, so not much is left. I get it. B98.5. You know.

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Hey, it's Chrissy. I know our friends at the IHOP in Augusta have us on, and we appreciate it. I would love your buttermilk crispy chicken strips right now, and thanks for listening to B98.5 while you work.

day, Potts Farm was a place to go. Load a truck up, hit the dirt road. 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Light the bonfire and call the girls. King in the can and the Marlboro man. Jack and Jim were a few good men. Where you learn how to kiss and cuss and fight too. Better watch out for the boys in blue. And all this small town, he said, she said. 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You better mind your business, man. Watch your mouth before I have to knock that loud mouth out. I'm tired of talking, man. Y'all ain't listening.

Myers. Remember that name. He is touring with Luke Combs internationally right now. And this is Ends of the Earth on V98.5. From the silent-

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0: 98.5. It's Chrissy, and there are some more messages on our app when I asked, what are you having that was left over from Memorial Day barbecue that's in your fridge right now? I have actually some burnt hot dogs waiting for me, and I'm all in too. I love those. Randy told me that he has some Jell-O mold that his Nana made and doesn't have the heart to throw it out. Well, don't eat it either. Jackie said that her aunt made a potato salad with raisins in it, and it was actually pretty good. But she's the only one who tried it, so now she has it in her fridge. These are great. Thank you.
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Godspeed, Amy. 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

That's going to do it for me. Chrissy, Evan, Paul, and the Taste of Country Nights is up next. I'll be back tomorrow with your drive home. Hope you had a great day and have a great night. I'll leave you with Luke Bryan. 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

0: Just like the Kennebec River, the new country keeps flowing. We're in the middle of 10 in a row on B98.5.
1: I'm a redneck, 'cause I drink beer and I dip skull. 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

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This is how we roll. 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Florida Georgia Line. A little throwback for you. 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

0: nights with Evan Paul. I run the music, the walk-up songs for my daughter's 7-year-old softball team. And one of the kids has this as their walk-up song. I'm like, okay. Miles on it. Kane Brown, Taste of Country Nights.
1: New truck.

0: New country there from Corey Kent featuring Co Wetzel. That's called Rocky Mountain Low on Taste of Country Nights. Evan Paul here. And if you're like my wife and I, we have a 7-year-old and a 2-year-old. And the 7-year-old about to be out of school for the entire summer. And oh man, if you're a parent, you know what that means. In the summer, especially with these kids nowadays, they can't be bored for more than like 10 seconds. It's a constant.
1: Take me here. Run me here. I want this. I want that. Let's play.
0: Hey, I wouldn't give it up for the world, man. I love those dang kids. Coming up next, I got Morgan Wallen Cowgirls and Ella Langley Be Her on Taste of Country Nights with Evan Paul.
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I remember when everybody thought Morgan was saying Rodeo 419. Everybody was looking up like that area code. It's Evan Paul, Taste of Country Nights. We're going to have a beer in Mexico in less than 10 minutes. Grab your passport. Now it's Low Cash, Wrong Hearts.

Ella Langley, Be Her. Ladies, I've heard nothing but great things about Ella Langley's new fragrance called Be Her that's out at Ulta. It is sold out everywhere, though, so if you can get your hands on it, go on ahead and do that. It's Evan Paul on A Taste of Country Nights with Canny.

0: Taste of Country Nights. Evan Paul. I got Vincent Mason, country newcomer, currently opening up for Morgan Wallen. And you've been on the road with other big name country artists as well.
1: Luke Bryan, Jordan Davis,
0: Megan Maroney. What's some of the advice that some of these artists have given you? And I mean, have any of them dropped a gift on you?
1: I did. Jordan Davis just got me a fly rod, which is awesome.
0: Is that expensive?
1: I think so. Yeah, I think so. I don't know. I don't know.
0: Do you fly fish?
1: I didn't really check out the one he bought. I go fishing, so we had talked about it. We talked about fly fishing a little bit, and I said I'd never really done that. But I've been fishing in ponds like my whole life. There's, you know, our neighbors had one in my backyard. I always sneak onto a golf course and bass fish, you know, nothing like super complicated.
0: Yeah.
1: But there's definitely an art to fly fishing that I kind of want to get into. So I think he heard that and he got me one.
0: Here's Vincent Mason's new one. It's

0: New country from Vincent Mason. That one's called Wish You Well. He's been doing some shows at Morgan Wallen, opening up for Morgan. That's a pretty big deal. It's Evan Paul with you on Taste of Country Nights. I got something that's a big deal. 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
10: 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A patchwork fix or a dehumidifier can't stop that, but our building science approach can. 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